0: I didn't realize that was the end.
1: Right? Yeah.
0: I was waiting for like a like long like little exit ending. Is nope, done.
1: Oh. Oh, like I normally do. That wasn't up there.
0: I don't know. I mean, like I don't know. Most songs usually go for a little bit longer. Maybe I don't know.
1: It's kind of a short track, but it gets the job done.
0: It does. It does well.
2: I like it.
1: Yeah.
0: But I don't know. Do you guys have anything you want to say real quick before we go over events or?
3: Peace to the gods and the earth.
0: I'm down with that.
1: All right.
2: Yes. I have recognized that there is only one God.
0: And his name is Tiesto.
3: Nobody's safe tonight.
2: Dead Mouse.
0: Yeah.
3: No, Dead Mouse is Jesus, remember.
0: No, that's Oakenfold. He's already got the pose.
3: Oh, yeah. I forgot about that.
2: Learning I am.
3: Yo, head drop fest, a Loch Ness monster popping. Got them all watching like TVs is, and I'm shocking like lightning. I'm frightening like Freddy. At your house, you couldn't come get me, and you ain't ready. They call me Eddie, and I chop them up, words and machetes. Sharpened up, they ain't smart.

0: All right, all right, all right.
1: So I was looking over and I was like, how much time is left in that? And then I looked and there was 10 seconds left. Oh shit, get something ready. Anyways, that was Baby Giraffe and Chad.
0: Nice. Nice. BG.
1: So, oh shoot, the other half left. I was going to see if he could rip some of that stuff down, but.
0: No, I think he went in the bathroom.
1: Okay. Do you mind grabbing some of that stuff so he can set up the rest of his stuff?
0: Sweet. Huh? Oh, he went out? Oh, okay.
1: Okay. Anyways, so setting up right now, the Burnabella Project. You want to go ahead and, yeah, you can go ahead and sit down there and we can talk with you. Sorry, I'm working on, I was bad and I was not paying attention. I'm behind here.
2: Stuff up.
0: Here you
2: go. About to get the live experience of the Burnabella Project.
1: So, am I correct? This is the first time debuting the Burnabella Project, right?
2: It is. It is. This is the first time doing it outside the studio.
1: Okay. So I'm curious, how long have you guys been working on this together?
2: We've been working on this for about 6 months.
1: Okay.
2: We've been DJing together for 3 or 4 years, but this is new. Yeah.
1: Okay. So this is the live setup.
2: The live setup, which started as us producing music together.
1: Okay.
2: And making stuff and making edits for us to DJ with and making sounds to throw in. And we thought, hey, why don't we just turn this into a live set?
1: I like it.
2: Yeah.
1: So, we've had your husband Ramiro on before.
2: Yes.
1: And unfortunately, you said the new, because we had some old tracks by him.
2: Yes.
1: But you said the new stuff that's coming out, you said there's you're currently label shopping for a track, and then some of the other stuff
2: yes.
1: isn't really finished yet.
2: There's

motherfuckers can leave. 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

0: pasión, la pasión, la pasión, la pasión, la pasión, la pasión, la pasión.
1: Felicidad es mirarse en el espejo y ver en el reflejo esa sonrisa oculta que revela la pasión,
0: la pasión, la pasión, la pasión, la pasión.

mix. We've got the Brown Wizard from Toledo, Ohio in the mix for you guys right now, making his debut here on the show. Big shout out to Carlos G. What up, man? Thanks for listening. Hanging out in the group chat, themixwithbam.com. What's naughty water? Somebody give me some. I'll just take a beer. 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Let us know where you're listening from. Carlos G is ready for the Techtroit. Starts tomorrow, goes through Saturday. Don't miss it. Go to search Techtroit, TECTROIT on Facebook. All the info's right there, man. Check it out. In the mix. Got about another 20 minutes or so of the Brown Wizard. Then we're going to do some liquid drum and bass with DJ Disc Detroit. Mom and Dad Bam checking in as well. What up? Thanks for listening. Turn it up. It's Bam's house party.

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0: 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Yes, baby.
1: Hey, baby. Am I the only one that makes you?

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1: Bob Rick.